0: print found tucked inside a donated charity shop book for almost 50 years has sold for more than £41,000. That's the latest. I'm Lisa Hartle.
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Victorious.

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It's full of great traditions, like losing at cricket, apologising, and describing the weather. But what about the music? Here's another winner from BFBS, Best of British.

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We definitely won't be playing stuff like that. Only corkers like this on BFBS Best of British.

0: Listening to BFBS Best of British is like mum's home cooking. It's hot and good for you.
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1: May the wee ones be wicked,
2: Farmer.
1: Good Lord, right on.

Digestive biscuit was a great British creation. Well, how about getting your laughing gear around this crunchy morsel? This is BFBS, Best of British.

It's not always true that time heals all wounds. There are wounds that you don't want to heal, the memories of something really good, something truly real that you never found again.

You thought kitchen lino was a great British creation. Well, how about this? Another Blighty Belter from BFBS, Best of British.

thought the Corby Trouser Press was a great British creation? Well, how about this? Another Blighty Belter from BFBS Best of British.

British as fish and chips in the rain. What a country. Celebrating Britain's best. 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
1: Tank fly, boss walk, jam, nitty gritty. You're listening to the boy from the big bad city. This

as British as fish and chips in the rain. What a country. Celebrating Britannia's best. This is BFBS Best of British. You want salt and vinegar?

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2: 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Satisfying.

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This is BFBS Best of British. Thank you so much for listening. No, really, thank you.

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This is BFBS Best of British. Shame.

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Efficient railways? No. Dry, warm summers? God, no. Incredible cuisine? You're joking. But when it comes to music, we rule the world. So enjoy BFBS, Best of British.

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Britain. After its best. 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Best.

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If you're new to Britain, sorry about the weather. 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

Led Zeppelin, The Who, Fleetwood Mac, The Beatles, all British greats. Steps, S Club 7, Another Level. Well, they're British, aren't they? 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

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Well, how about this? Another Blighty Belter from BFBS Best of British.

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1: She's a perfect 10, but she wears a 12. Baby, keep a little 2 for me. She could be sweet 16, busting out of the seams, and still loving the first degree.

And if he's XXL, well, what the hell? Every penny don't fit the slot. The anorexic chicks, the model six.

Over the years, Britain has made the following contributions to music. Steps, Hearsay, Bucks Fizz, A1. We just want to say, sorry. To make up for it, we give you the best of British from BFBS.

Kuwait has accused Iran of targeting its civilian sites, endangering the lives and safety of civilians. The Kuwaiti Foreign Ministry says Iran had hit installations linked to water desalination and power generation, damaging an oil facility and injuring several people. Tehran's also fired ballistic missiles and drones towards Jordan and Bahrain,

Britain. It's full of great traditions, like losing at cricket, apologising, describing the weather. But what about the music? Here's a

A1, 5, Liberty X, Hearsay, PJ and Duncan. We definitely won't be playing stuff like that. Only corkers like this on BFBS Best of British. Thank goodness.

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1: She's in the trees. It's coming.

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Well, how about getting your laughing gear around this crunchy morsel? 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
1: What we're living in, let me tell ya. Man, it's a

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Well, how about this? Another Blighty Belter from BFBS Best of British.

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2: You thought the Corby Trouser Press was a great British creation? Well, how about this? Another blighty belter from BFBS Best of British.

celebrating Britain. Britain. After its best. 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BFBS. Best. Best of British. British.

as British as fish and chips in the rain. What a country. Celebrating Britannia's best. This is BFBS Best of British. You want salt and vinegar with that? Let me

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look at that mama. She got it sticking in the cameraman. Look at her, so Andy's up there. What's that? Hawaiian noises. He's banging on the bundles like a chimpanzee. Oh, that ain't working.

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1: This is my church. 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

As a nation, what are we great at? Efficient railways? No. Dry, warm summers? God, no. Incredible cuisine? God, you're joking. 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So enjoy BFBS, the best of British.